0: Hello? Breaker, this is War 1974, currently in Kentucky. I think I'm receiving something. God damn, I think I'm actually receiving. It sounds like Morse code. Hello? I don't know if you can hear me, but I think I can hear you. The code was coming in so clear just a moment ago, I... Crap, it's these hills. It's too late and too dark for me to want to go venturing out right now. I'm desperate, but I'm not stupid. So keep transmitting if you can, and I'll come out and I'll find you in the morning, wherever you are. Just keep transmitting.
1: 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Y a quelqu'un? 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
2: This moment of time, maybe not. Lost in space, as well all are, and radiating out from no center. With each inhalation, a graceful step towards a truly successful disappearance. The moon is not out, nor am I awake. In a clearing now, less clear you'd say. Maybe say something like, don't think about the past too much. Or something like, try not to think about too many different things at once. Or something like, don't think about the future too much at all. And anyway, why are we even talking about all this? There are these moments when everything is right in front of you. I mean, at least that is how it feels. The long Monday that follows a light user's weekend. The crescent bruise that matches the height of the bathroom doorknob. Received wisdom cast aside. What used to be, keep my grave open. Now is, won't clog the lid of the coffin. They eat green salad and drink human blood. A sustained moment of pre-echo peace on earth. Okay, now back to totally shattered. And so, the difference between getting fucked up and getting fucked over, is that a question you'll find out. After everything, there you are still hesitating. No one came, and no one called. So, who's haunting who here? So, who's haunting who here? So, who's haunting who here? So, who's haunting who here? Penultimate gasp, that's what you think. Clarity within the granular, but still no sense of the whole. Zero stability, coupled with tons of repetition. You thought you'd have another chance, yeah, well, maybe. It was not the dose that determined the poison, but the category of foreignness. A silence with the volume turned all the way up. A closer look at absolutely nothing. Mundane to the point of being psychedelic. What are we even talking about here now? That's a good question. Let us just say, almost human. Let us just say, gross miscalculation. Let us just say, altered beast. I'm just gonna keep talking.

transplant the skull rejects. Undiluted love the mind recoils. Insurmountable nonsense the eyes blanch. Baseline kindness the heart unfurls. Beaked headache the vision's alight. Vertical drop the spine rejoices. Soft nonfiction the spleen blinks. Horrible unity the smile radiates. And now she says, if you can't understand the difference between strength and force, we're gonna have a real problem. Empathy is out, causality is in. No stars anymore, just the sun or nothing. Think of this as a productive sort of delirium. Think of this as an escape hatch. Selfishness is out, carelessness is in. Maybe you should talk with someone. Earth covers earth on repeat, foreign experiences on repeat, the process of waiting out on repeat, crippled symmetry on repeat, off your face on repeat.

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So who's haunting you here? So who's haunting you here? So who's haunting you here?

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got drank, we got drank, we got drank, we got drank, we got drank, we got drank, we got drank, we got drank, we got drank, we got drank, we got drank, we got drank, we got drank, we got drank, we got drank, we got drank, we got drank, we got drank, we got drank, we got drank, we got drank, we got drank, we got drank, we got drank, we got drank, we got drank, we got drank, we got drank, we got drank, we got drank, we got drank, we got drank, we got drank, we got drank, we got drank, we got drank, we got drank, we got drank, we got drank, we got drank, we got drank, we got drank, we got drank, we got drank, we got drank, we got drank, we got drank, we got drank, we got drank, we got drank, we got drank, we got drank, we got drank, we got drank, we got drank, we got drank, we got drank, we got drank, we got drank, we got drank, we got drank, we got dr

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2: I won't presume to tell you about my troubles. Because I know you have troubles and we're all digging out. You've worked hard all day, haven't you? Trying to find water. Maybe even buying filters for your cracks in the chimneys. What we shall do is provide some background music tonight. There really is no way to talk about the infinitesimal wisp of smoke our lives really are. News of import, broadcast throughout the night. We invite you to stay tuned. Stay tuned.

0: One has produced two.
1: Two
0: one has produced
1: three.
0: Two.
1: These
0: words mean
1: has produced
0: that one,
1: three
0: has been divided.
1: These
0: into
1: words
0: yin,
1: mean
0: the female
1: that
0: principle
1: one has been divided
2: and yang
1: into yin,
2: the male principle.
1: The female principle.
2: These two
1: and
2: have
1: yang,
2: joined
1: the male principle.
2: And out of their junction has come a third.
1: These two have joined
2: harmony,
1: and out
2: a
1: of their junction
2: of
1: has
2: harmony,
1: come a third.
2: As it condenses,
1: harmony,
2: produces
1: the spirit
2: all beings.
1: Of harmony, as it condenses, produces all beings.

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0: Yasmine Mira, le tweet Reflection.
1: Well, Reflections was the title of Yasmine Mira. And we're gonna play two more tracks. One is called Some Rain Must Fall. C'est quand même bien vrai pour ce moment-là. It's really true for this time right now with a bit of the rainfall these last days. And after that, the track that's called, the composition that's called Echo. 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

0: Woo.
1: 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And we're gonna play two more tracks. First one up is called Yore Yore, and that one is followed by Bara.
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I hear the blue jay and the dove. I imagine that the loon is a big animal that needs to be groomed. 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There's no more blue mimosa.